millions of years, mankind lived just like the animals. Then something happened, which unleashed the power of our imagination.

0: discipline remains mercifully.
1: Yes, and neither would you, Derek, this star nonsense.
0: Yeah, yeah.
1: No, it isn't.
0: I'm sure of it.

0: I certainly was in the right.
1: Yeah, it's definitely like he was cruising for bruising.
2: Tell me it was a couple of times, but that's why I was a couple of times. After that, I yelled and screamed.

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You only gotta do one thing well to make it in this world, baby. You got a woman waiting for you, dear. All you ever gotta do is be a good man one time to one woman.

0: And the moon is the only thing we're walking on. All right. You know, Bob Hilburn's here. He's a great writer.
1: Klasický rok. Klasický rok. Radio Beat.

0: Say what? Just sound like a studio.
1: I'll make it to the end of the week in the machine, the crying floor.